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0: Rick Ross, Big X, The Plug, baby. That's that Living Large right here at iPower 92.1. 104.1, the 804 source for hip hop and R&B and home of that morning hustle, baby. Happy Monday to all my listeners out there if you are just tuning in. And I just had to do some wellness checks, so I don't know if people just tuning in, so we're going to do another one. Everybody good? How was everybody Monday? Y'all Monday was good? Shout out to all the educators out there. You know, I was at RPS, you know, with RPS today. Had a good old time at Blackwell Elementary. Shout out to Blackwell. All the teachers, the staff, and all the students and parents of the students. I really had a good time today. I like y'all kids. But yes, you already know we gonna keep this top and it ain't going, but I gotta give y'all a little drizzle, drizzle, sprinkle, sprinkle about what we finna be talking about, okay? So now, we all know, Don Toliver and Party Next Door allegedly were supposed to be coming to Richmond. I don't know, did it happen, did it not? Yeah, we gonna get into it. I think Bambi got an inside scoop on that, so I can let y'all know a little bit more details and we gonna clear up a little of this miscommunication, okay? And then, I'm mad at y'all, just a tad bit. Cause everybody coming at my girl Jasmine Guy for one reason only, and I'm about to tell y'all what it is, okay? So I need y'all to stay tuned, cause as you can see, we got a lot of things to talk about today, and I gotta shout out my girl Sarah for just picking up these Gary Owen tickets, okay? I still got another pair of tickets. Yes, I'm talking about Soulja Boy. Tell him! If you wanna go see my boy Soulja Boy, you can call that phone right now as well, 804-345-92FM. We about to crank that. Whoa! Call me right now.
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0: Ooh, she said you better tell her, okay? That was my girl Ella Mai right here at iVern 92.1 104.1, the 804 source, crib of an R&B and home of that morning hustle, baby. Bambi the Barbie is here taking over your radio until 12 a.m. Happy Monday to all my followers and all my listeners out there. I hope everybody had a good day at work, and I hope your day continues to get good, okay? Whether you outside driving to go get some food, or if you went to the Alphabet store because you just had a long A day. If you feel what I'm saying, okay? So now, before the break, you know, I asked, I said, did Todd Dolliver or Party Next Door come to Richmond? Excuse me, I got hiccups, Lord. I said, did they come to Richmond though? Well, I got the answers, okay? So, apparently, a promoter or promoters called RVA Motion, okay, they posted a flyer and they were like, you know, we have Party Next Door coming on the 26th at Richmond Live. Get your tickets, you know what I'm saying? And they had the link. And I actually clicked on the link, okay? I ain't gonna lie, you know, because I like Party Next Door. I'm a total, like, huge fangirl for him. Like, it's crazy. So I looked at the link, you know, tickets was like $130, general admission. I was like, okay. Then I'm looking, I seen some of the sections was like 6,000, and I was like, but okay. Then I looked and I saw a stage section, 10K, cool, okay. I see what y'all doing, Party, I mean, worth it. But Richmond, I don't know, I think our demographic matters, and I feel like our demographic ain't a $10,000 demographic. I mean, I don't know, but I'm also not a party promoter, so don't try to kill my head, you know what I'm saying? But then comes find out, you know, he canceled or they canceled. I don't know if it's Party, I didn't know if it was the promoters, but you know, camp sold out dates was going on in DC, and Party Next Door was definitely there. So then we get to like Sunday, maybe even Saturday night, we see Don Tolliver summoned by the same promoters, okay? RVA Motion posted that they are bringing Don Tolliver for Sunday at Richmond Live. And granted, Don Tolliver is the headliner at Camp SOD, Camp Sold Out Dates, which is going on Sunday, same day, in D.C., okay? Well, in Maryland. So, you know, people get their tickets. I seen the general admission tickets for them was like $160. I ain't even look at the sections when I seen that $160, and I was still like, okay. But long story short, Don Tolliver did not show up. But I seen a lot of people online trying to criticize Richmond Live, okay? Now, I will say, this is not a Richmond Live situation, okay? Richmond Live is an event space. It's a club, event venue, like a venue. Okay, we'll say a venue. So that's not really on them. What they did was, you know, they had promoters come in. They let the promoters do their thing in their venue. So the artists and all of that, they ain't had nothing to do with Richmond Live technically. I think y'all need to be getting mad at them promoters. You need to see why them promoters was doing that. But then if we sit back, and y'all know I like to take accountability. If we take accountability, if you are a real Don Tolliver fan or a Party Next Door fan and you see them 2.5 hours away and they're the headliner and they don't go on stage until about 11 or 12 o'clock, y'all think that they gonna make it to Richmond, Virginia, which is another 2.5 hours away? Yeah, let's just put 2 and 2 together. But I did see that going on online. You know, Bambi got to drop her little 2 cents. I need y'all to call me. Let me know how you're feeling about this. Now, did anybody buy any tickets? Is anybody mad about buying tickets, or is anybody like, girl, I been knew this was BS? Like, somebody call me. Let me know your thoughts on this, okay? It's 804-345-92FM.
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5: 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The concerts.

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0: that your man, huh? 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

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It's High Power 92.1 104.1. Bambi the Barbie is here on your radio right now, and you already know I gotta talk about Jasmine Guy. I'm mad that you coming for my girl, but let's talk about this face card first, ladies.

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got some too that make a lot of sense. 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

0: 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Damn, the Barbie is here right now. I'm getting y'all ready for this That's BS segment. We'll keep it right here, but first we got Future and Drake. Wait for you.
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0: Low Shimmy. Ladies, I think he's trying to like seduce us with this song. I don't know, but I'm feeling it. Time Power 92.1, 104.1, the 804 Source. We're above in R&B and home of the morning hustle, baby. Bambi the Barbie is still here acting all foolish and crazy. And of course, giving you none other than the hottest tea going on in the 804. And of course, with celebrity news. And we gonna keep this show rolling, okay? It's that time for that's BS statement / segment. And this is when I make a statement and you guys call me and you be like, Bambi, that statement was bull bleep BS. You know what I'm saying? Like, girl, cut it out. Okay. So for today, I'm going somewhere with it. I always make a statement and I always have somewhere that I think I'm going to go. So now the statement for today is, in a relationship, looks don't matter. Yeah. Let me know. Okay. Let me know if that statement was BS or if it was factual. Once again, that statement was, in a relationship, looks do not matter. Okay, let me know how you feeling. Call that phone, 804-345-92FM. I'm about to hop on live, too, so y'all can get on live with me. We about to show the behind the scenes of what's going on in the studio right now. And, of course, we going to dive into this topic just a tad bit more. So head over to that gram right now. Follow me at _BambiOfficial. We getting ready for my boy DJ Dallas to come back on the radio with another fire mix at 10 p.m., baby. Don't move. Stay right here.
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0: 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Yeah, Dallas, you did a good job. That's why I like you anyway. Make sure you follow my guy right now on the gram at DJ Dallas with a Z, okay, ladies? It's iPower 92.1 104.1, the 804 source, fan Bob and RV, and home of that morning hustle girl. Bambi the Barbie is here right now. I am her. That is me. You already know the phone lines is blinging. Talk about this that's BS statement, okay? Now, if you missed it, the statement was, in a relationship, looks do not matter, meaning if you fugly, you fugly, and I love you for being fugly. You know what I'm saying? So call me, let me know if you agree with that or if that statement is BS. But I still got some Soulja Boy Tell 'Em tickets. So call that phone right now, baby. 804-345-92FM.
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3: Leave Jasmine Guy alone.
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3: Please.
4: Right.
3: You know what I'm saying? There's way too much conversation about her aging with everybody watching the new version of A Different World, man. And we got to talk about this, man. Leave Jasmine Guy alone. Why is she facing so much criticism for aging? And also, you know, what is something that you feel pressure about when it comes to aging as well?
5: I feel like she looks amazing, and the key and goal in life is to age, you stupid idiot. Right.
4: If you ain't aging, you're dying. Right. Or you're dead. How about that?
3: 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How about that? 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
2: Man, Unc, you tripping, bruh. 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

0: Boom, da da da da da da da. Yes, Dolly Babe. That's my joint, okay? Totally obsessed with that song right now. That's that Pink Blush, baby, right here. iPower 92.1. 104.1. I am Bambi the Barbie on your radio right now. You already know I got to keep the foolery and the foolishness going on this good old Monday night. And now is that time. We got to tap into that that's BS statement, okay? So now, if you missed the segment, the statement for tonight was, in a relationship, looks don't matter, okay? And callers were supposed to call and tell me if that statement was BS or if it was facts or if it was straight bull blank, okay? If you're feeling what I'm putting down, okay? So now, a lot of people would like, if you want to wake up to somebody ugly, that's on you, but I can't do it. I said, wow. You know what I'm saying? And I ain't gonna lie, I'm gonna keep it a whole honey with y'all. Like, I feel like our generation, the finer they are, the more bull bleep you gotta put up with. Like, god damn, like, why you gotta be fine and put me through all this crazy mess? Like, what's up? What are we doing? Are we beefing? What are we doing? So I don't know. I'm telling people, give me the Steve Urkel in the corner that goes to the library and goes gardening every day and feed animals every day. That's who I want. Okay? Give me that guy, okay? Give me a guy that if we doing like a rate scale, he might be like a 3. He might be a 3. I need that one. That's the one I want. I want the nerd one. Hey, yeah. If you feel me, call me right now. Let me know what y'all thinking. Or you like, Bambi, you just out of control. Call me 804-345-92FM. I still got Soulja Boy tickets. So if you need that, come get that.
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4: You wanna eat off me? When I had my vision, you couldn't see. I'm off the better things. I'm only doing it's gonna make me elevate. Only one people around that's gonna make me better. And that, it's so ooh, they ask how I get that ooh. I'm too busy and it's money, can it shed it? My daddy let me down, but I promise you I won't let him. I won't say that man, but won't make me better. Need my brush to be for an oxygen, get that letter.
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I'm off the better things. I'm only doing what's gonna make me elevate. Only one people around that's gonna make me better. In that-

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I am Bambi the Barbie. You already know I'm over here smiling in her ear. That was my baby daddy, Chris Breezy. But now I'm going to keep the vibes going. But when we come back, you already know I got to let y'all know about the stuff that Radio 1 got coming up for you. And, of course, the events that's coming up in the 804 for this good old fall season. Right now, I got Teller, Ella Mae.

0: 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Yeah, we did it right here at iPower 92.1 104.1. The 804 source for evolving R&B and home of that morning hustle, baby. It's Bambi the Barbie on your radio right now. And you already know I got to let you know about some things that Radio 1 got going on. And, of course, things that Radio 1 got coming up in the near future, okay? So now I'm talking to all my educators, all my teachers out there for this one. If you think that you could possibly be the lucky winner for four, okay? Yes, so we're picking four people. On a classroom care package, we got something for you, okay? Because we are teaming up with Def Jam, Republic Records, and my boy Key Glock. And we're going to hook up four lucky teachers with a classroom care package, okay? So if you want to know how you can apply, head on over to that website, iPowerRichmond.com. 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

0: like I like to say, Fat Smacky. It's Hop Hour 92.1, 104.1, the 804 source for hip-hop and R&B and home of the morning hustle, baby. Bammy the Barbie is still here on your radio right now, but unfortunately, it is my time to skedaddle and get up on out of here and go ahead home and rub my toes together, okay? We had such a fun time tonight. We definitely dug into the tea, tapped into the chat, and definitely got down to the bottom of some situations, which is good, okay? But if you missed it, you can head over to that website, iPowerRichmond.com. I'm going to post everything that we talked about, okay? So now, you already know, I am going to be back tomorrow, 7 to 12. We already getting right back at it. So make sure you tune in, baby. Good night. Love you. Mwah.
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time I come in, I gotta set it, then I gotta go in, then I gotta get it, then I gotta blow in, then I gotta shut it. 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
2: Leave Jasmine Guy alone.
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0: Right.
2: You know what I'm saying? There's way too much conversation about her aging with everybody watching the new version of A Different World, man. And we got to talk about this, man. Leave Jasmine Guy alone. Why is she facing so much criticism for aging? And also, you know, what is something that you feel pressure about when it comes to aging as well?
3: I feel like she looks amazing, and the key and goal in life is to age, you stupid idiot. Right.
0: If you ain't aging, you're dying. Right. Or you're dead. How about that?
2: 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How about that? All right, we'll talk about it tomorrow morning right here on the Morning Hustle Show.
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0: Now, we talk about more than scores and stats, y'all. 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
0: 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You heard?
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2: 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Fresh new J's, AMG, switch lanes, oh. 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
2: Leave Jasmine Guy alone.
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0: Right.
2: You know what I'm saying? There's way too much conversation about her aging with everybody watching the new version of A Different World, man. And we got to talk about this, man. Leave Jasmine Guy alone. Why is she facing so much criticism for aging? And also, you know, what is something that you feel pressure about when it comes to aging as well?
3: I feel like she looks amazing, and the key and goal in life is to age, you stupid idiot. Right.
4: 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Right. Or you're dead. How about that?
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1: 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I'm that get like me, you know.

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She said she don't like me cause she love me. Done, knock it off. That made some pages just to sub me, but I'll block them all. All these just mid.

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4: Kyle's message of the day today is say it and see it through. Say it and see it through, man. A lot of times people will say if something that they want to do, but they don't see it through. A lot of people will just do whatever, but don't really say what it is that they're trying to achieve. I think you got to put the two things together. Say it and then see it through. Man, be clear about what it is that the issue is, the goal is, what it is you're trying to, you know, do with your life, whatever path you're trying to put yourself on. Be clear about it. You know what I'm saying? If you got to write it down, write it down. But picture what it is that you're trying to do and say it out loud. This is what I'm trying to do. This is what I'd like to see. This is where I'm trying to go. But then part two of that is to see it through, man. Put those steps in action. Put yourself in the right spaces. Read up on what it is you need to learn about in order to make these things happen. You know what I mean? Things aren't just automatically going to fall into your lap. You know, you got to get out there and you got to put yourself in the right places and spaces to make it happen. So get out there and do two things. One, you got to define what it is you're going for. And secondly, you have to put it into action to make it happen. All of that being said, Kyle's message of the day today is say it and see it through.
5: I like that. And mine is simple. Gas is high, food is high, rent is high. So when I decide to get high, it better not be no problem.
6: It's gonna make me high.
5: That's all I'm saying.
4: 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All right, when we come back, man, we're gonna help a hustler. A young lady's having an issue with her son's teacher who's just too loose and free with the kids in the classroom.
5: Hey.
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1: I'm trying to get back in the flesh. Ooh. Yeah.
2: The vibe
3: with the morning hustle.
4: All right, look, man, we're trying to help a hustler. This mother says she's trying not to judge her son's teacher by what she saw at school, and then basically, like, the kids are commenting on her twerking videos online, and she's responding.
5: They was not commenting on her twerking videos, Kyle.
4: What was they doing then?
5: There was other videos where she was saying, hey, everybody,
4: how do you know?
5: Happy morning, because she wouldn't do
2: that. That's not.
4: All right, well, she's been posting bikini pictures, twerking, showing everything off on her page, and her kids interact with her on her page. So now the teacher is thinking, now the mother is thinking about reporting the teacher. 866-HUSTLE-8, 866-487-8538. Michael from Griffin, what do you say about the situation?
6: I feel like time to go to the school board.
5: No, that's her social media, bro. Come on, you gonna go to the school board for that?
2: What the school board got to do with
6: it? I mean, if it's a public page, bro, and what's crazy is she liking the comments. Like, she like the attention from young kids. Imagine if the shoe was on the other foot. Like, that's kind of weird.
4: The son said, quote, Mama, she knows we follow her. She even likes some of our comments. 866-HUSTLE-8, 866-487-8538. Should Sasha report this teacher to the school board or whoever? Talk about it.
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13: 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On Hicks Road, we have a stalled vehicle near Foxbury Drive, as well as an accident on Hull Street Road east of Hampton Park Drive. West Broad Street, we have a stalled vehicle at Dominion Boulevard. I'm Jack Wiley on iPower 92.1 and 104.1.
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0: Hey, yo, Simona Hustle, L'Oreal, Kyle Santillan, Alton Walker in the building. And coming up next, I know you lying. Imagine going on what you thought was a dream vacation and getting locked up forever.
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9: 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Hull Street Road, we have an accident east of Hampton Park Drive, as well as a stalled vehicle on Broad Street at Dominion Boulevard. Otherwise, interstates and secondaries, accident and stall free. 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

0: 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L'Oreal, Kyle Santillan, Alton Walker.
1: And you know that we are setting sail on the Virgin Voyage Resilient Lady. 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Well, you can set sail with us because we are broadcasting live every morning from the One Voyage Cruise. 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We're going to have some dope parties. T.I., Rick Ross, LaToya Luckett performing. It's going to be crazy. You could call 214-495-1963 and use the code TMH, and maybe you can get lucky and have an affair with Alton Walker. Who wouldn't want that?
0: Only if you're single.
2: That's not an affair.
1: Right.
0: I'm his manager, and ladies, no.
2: Okay.
0: All right, stick around. When we come back, man, the lowdown's coming up next, man. What are we talking about?
1: Well, Steph Curry is circling the block, but it looks like Dwight Howard might be too. We'll talk all about that. Plus, I told y'all this monster belonged behind bars, and nobody wanted to listen and freed him. I'll tell you who needs to get locked up coming up in the lowdown.
0: That's going down in 10 minutes. Don't move.
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9: 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Hull Street Road, we have an accident east of Hampton Park Drive, as well as a stalled vehicle on Broad Street at Dominion Boulevard. Otherwise, interstates and secondaries, accident and stall free. 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
7: 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Northbound Route 288 slow between Midlothian Turnpike and Huguenot Trail. Northbound I-95 slow between Bells Road and Maury Street. With northbound delays on Poway Parkway between Midlothian Turnpike and Chippenham. With westbound delays on 64 along the Shaco Valley Bridge approaching I-95. I'm Jack Wiley on iPower 92.1 and 104.1.
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0: Hustle.
1: Morning Hustle in the building, baby. It's L'Oreal, Kyle Santillan, Alton Walker here. Everybody's been watching A Different World over the weekend, and we love it. But y'all cannot expect Jasmine Guy to look the same as she did 39 years ago, man. She's aging like a woman is supposed to age. So the fact that she's getting all this criticism is upsetting, yes?
2: Especially when there's men on the show who also don't look the same as 40 years ago.
3: Yeah, yeah.
2: And Kadeem, nobody is saying anything about the stomach or the wrinkles that's over there.
3: You talking about Kadeem? So,
2: I ain't saying no names. All I said was there's some folk that look a little different, yeah. And it's okay. It's called aging gracefully, and they should be allowed to do so. But my main concern, y'all, with aging is I don't want that neck thing.
3: Oh, that Trump neck.
2: Yeah, I want the turkey gobble gobble. Like, I'm so scared of that. Like, I'm trying to figure out what, like, that's the only thing when it comes. That turkey neck, especially when you light skin, it's just not like, it sticks out more.
1: Hustlers, man, how do you feel about what's going on with Jasmine Guy in that conversation? And when it comes to aging, have you felt any pressure about certain things as well? 866-HUSTLE-8, 866-487-8538.
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12: 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Northbound Chippendam Parkway, we're stopping up between Jank Road and Custis Road due to an accident. Northbound Route 28 is slow between Midlothian Turnpike and Huguenot Trail, with northbound delays on I-95 between Bells Road and Maury Street. Westbound Carey Street Road, slow between Hillcrest Avenue and Three Chopped Road. And I-95 northbound, stop and go between the 64 Merge and Lombardy Street Overpass. I'm Jack Wiley on iPower 92.1 and 104.1.
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2: Yes, and we are going on vacation. 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
3: That being said, the lowdown is coming up next. 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
3: We're 10 minutes away. 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
11: 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Northbound Chippendam Parkway stop and go between the Walmsley Boulevard overpass and Custis Road due to an accident. Eastbound Huguenot Road stop and go between Westgate Drive and Chippendam Parkway due to an accident. With westbound delays on Huguenot Trail between Winterfield Road and Highway 288. I'm Jack Wally on iPower 92.1 and 104.1.
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8: This report is sponsored by Staples. Chippendam Parkway northbound, stopping over between Hull Street Road and Custis due to an accident, with westbound delays on Huguenot Trail between Winterfield Road and Highway 288. Route 288 northbound is slow between Midlothian Turnpike and Huguenot Trail, with northbound delays on Poway Parkway between Midlothian Turnpike and Chippendam Parkway. I'm Jack Wiley on iPower 92.1 and 104.1.
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1: L'Oreal, Kyle Santilli, and Alton Walker, Morning Hustle Show. I said to y'all a second ago, do you believe that there is the one out there for you? That, what is that called? A soulmate?
2: Yes.
1: Mm-hmm. L'Oreal, do you believe there's a soulmate out there for you?
3: Absolutely. I have a few.
1: Alton? A few.
4: Yeah, I do.
1: All right. Well, listen, there was this, That being said, time for another
3: Someone's wife is his.
1: That's not true. That being said, time for another Santilli survey.
3: Where
1: the talking research companies come out and said that of the people that they poll, only 41% believe or they're confident that they'll find the one that's for them. Mm. 41% believe the one is out there for them. 60 don't believe.
4: I mean, the biggest word is believe.
3: Mm. I found my soulmate, baby.
1: Okay. Here we go.
4: All right.
1: Okay, all right. When we come back, Defend Your Boy is on the way out to who's on the stand today.
4: Yeah, well, you know, one of my clients got paid $620,000. And this company wants him to give it back.
3: What?
4: Yeah, okay.
3: Kidding me.
4: So he called me. I got some for y'all on this one.
1: All right, Morning Hustle Court is in session. Up next, don't move.
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10: 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Chippenham Parkway northbound, stop and go between Midlothian Turnpike and Custis Road due to an accident. Westbound delays on Huguenot Trailer between Winterfield Road and Highway 288. Route 288 northbound, slow between Midlothian Turnpike and Huguenot Trail. Northbound 195, stop and go between Carey Street and the Bryant Park Interchange due to an accident. I'm Jack Wally on iPower 92.1 and 104.1.
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2: 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It's L'Oreal, Kyle Santillan, Alton Walker.
0: That's right. And we got some cash for that ass. Text cash, C-A-S-H, to 71007. 10 questions, 60 seconds. When you get them all right, you will walk away $1,000 richer. We all could use some money. You see them gas prices?
2: Exactly. Exactly. All right, stick around, y'all. The lowdown's coming up next. What are we talking about?
0: Well, it looks like the internet is turning into a therapy couch, okay? A lot of people are coming forward and confessing some things, but some people don't take it so serious. Plus, Quavo is opening up about his personal life, and you're not going to believe what he revealed. We'll talk all about it coming up in the lowdown.
2: It's all going down in 10 minutes. Don't move.
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11: 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Chippenham Parkway northbound, stop and go between Midlothian Turnpike and Custis Road due to an accident. Westbound delays on Huguenot Trailer between Winterfield Road and Highway 288. Route 288 northbound, slow between Midlothian Turnpike and Huguenot Trail. Northbound 195, stop and go between Carey Street and the Bryant Park Interchange due to an accident. I'm Jack Wally on iPower 92.1 and 104.1.
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2: Yes, and the countdown is on. 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T.I., Rick Ross, Dougie Fresh, D.L. Hughley, Ricky Smalley is going to be a time, and you don't want to miss it.
1: And if you go as a group, if you find yourself with a balcony room, you know what I mean? Don't have your friends all up in the non-window room on a cruise. You know what I mean?
2: Yeah, I ain't gonna lie to you. I'm claustrophobic when it comes to stuff like that. I got to let the wind blow in my hair on the balcony.
1: We're gonna talk about that a little bit tomorrow. Kind of like, Savannah James. You know, she went on a trip with her friend, but she flew first class while her friend was in what? Coach?
3: Yeah, she way in the back.
1: So people were saying that she should have paid for her friend to be up in first class too.
2: Excuse me? What are we discussing?
3: Come on, man. Yeah. I mean, they went together. Come on, Savannah got it, man.
1: So the person that has it should...
2: Savannah got it or LeBron got it?
3: Same thing.
1: So she should take care of her friend?
3: I would. If it was me and my homeboy or me and my... Man, come on up here. I got you.
2: My man's money is for me, not for my girlfriend.
1: In the meantime, we about to slide up out of here. You can get with us on social media. How can I holler at you, L'Oreal?
2: Starring L'Oreal on all social media platforms. STARRINGLOREL. Alton Walker, what's goody?
3: Alton Walker Show. Make sure you follow me. You already know I'm super excited because Sunday we are in D.C.
1: Come on now.
3: October 4th with the Get Up and Hustle tour with me and Griff. 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You know, Richmond, Virginia, October 11th, and Raleigh, October 18th. And I already told y'all, if y'all get my DM, you have a chance of winning a pair of tickets to each city. So pop up, get in my DM.
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Dominique the Demon here. How you feeling on this Tuesday, friend? I hope you're feeling good, feeling great. Now, you know the Second Street Festival is on the way, baby. That's right. And we are celebrating the 804 inside historic Jackson Ward. As usual, you know, this event is free and produced by Venture Richmond Events. Now, each year, thousands of us go down to Jackson Ward and reminisce about the days when Second Street was the heart and soul of Richmond's Black community, known as the Harlem of the South. Let's talk about it. And you know what? Today, Jackson Ward continues to be a thriving neighborhood and community. And you know what? They have like 2 days that features over 4 stages of live musical entertainment along with a kids zone so you can bring the kids. That's what I love about 2 Street. The food for sure. But you know, I'm finna give me an Eggleston's fish bowl. That's just my order though. I be going down the line in a couple different spots, but I can't wait to see you all there. The marketplace, the food vendors, Artist Row, the shop, and of course, oh, it's nothing like that Richmond Metropolitan Antique Car Club out there. Free walking tours and all of that. So are you gearing up for 2 Street? What you wearing, friend? Get at me at Dominique the Diva. 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Stay with me.

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ARB. Speaking of Shawty, Shawty swing my way. Everyone is talking about, of course, A Different World. Has a lot of viewers buzzing, and there is a lot of eye candy on the show. That's what I'm hearing. All right, Shebang it. Yeah. 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Ice.

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0: on the 804 source for hip-hop and R&B and home. 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And you already know we trying to hook these teachers up. I'm talking about the ultimate teacher hookup. 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
5: This is The Daily Play with Joy Taylor. The Minnesota Vikings traded J.J. McCarthy to the New York Football Giants on Tuesday for a 2027 fifth-round pick in return for the 2024 10th overall draft pick. The Giants need a reason to hope at quarterback, with Jameis Winston trying to steady the ship after the G-men lost starting quarterback Jackson Dart for the season with a knee injury. McCarthy was coached by Jim Harbaugh at Michigan and now will be coached by his brother in the NFL. I like this move for the Giants, and it definitely represents a failure on the Vikings' part. McCarthy's time in Minnesota was interrupted by injury, but with a head coach who has a good track record of working with quarterbacks and arguably the best wide receiver in the league, I'm sure everyone in the Vikings franchise was hoping for more than just a fifth-round pick out of the deal. 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

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Do not miss your chance to win that money all over again tomorrow, okay? For real, though. Because, you know, ain't nothing like coming up on some shmoney, being able to get your mom do something. You know what I mean? It's Victoria One Day. Oh, my mama. 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

0: 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Now, I know what you was doing. You've been watching Tyler Perry's Why Did I Get Married Again? Okay, what did you think about it? All right, well, Netflix is saying that Why Did I Get Married Again took the number one movie spot with 908 million minutes watched. So what did you think about the film? I don't want to share my thoughts here, but I will. Did I share them online already? Yeah, it was good, but I thought it was going to be a little bit. I don't know. It's like the second time you do it, the third time, it don't be hitting the same as that first. Like, where is Janet? That's really what I want to know. Where is Janet? What do you think about it? Get at me at Dominique DeDiva or at iPower921RVA and tell me something else you're watching that you just cannot get enough of. That's where I'm at with things. I got some Belly Gang Kush, some Cardi on the way. Stay with me. It's iPower.
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3: 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Leave Jasmine Guy alone. 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
4: 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Right. Or you're dead. How about that?
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playing no games right now. She said after her birthday, she's flying herself somewhere so she can finish her next album. And fans are not going to have to wait 7 years for it. So, but when are we going to get Act 3, B? I mean, not right now because I don't got no money for the tour. But if you want to drop some new free music, well, I guess she just gave us more to do. 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

0: Hook you up. 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We have linked up with Def Jam and Republic Records and Key Glock as well. 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Don't move.
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1: Reincarnated, I was stargazing. Life goes on, I need a heart.

lot of folks know her as Tina Snow now. I want to know what you think about it. You know, she's serving the girls with that new. Yeah, on the gram though. Get over there at Dominique the Diva. And I want to know what you think about Megan Thee Stallion's record she dropped today. A lot of people are talking about it. Here's Ella Mai on iPower.

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0: 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Of that morning hustle show, giving you a chance at $1,000 every weekday morning. Dominique the Diva holding it down. Now, what's going on? Cause Disney Plus just said they are going to be charging us even more. 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
2: Richmond's history begins with the James River. 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

0: $1,000 tomorrow morning. Don't miss out on your chance to win that money, okay? Because I'm trying to tell you, everything is going way, way up right now. Meanwhile, though, I'm like, why don't we get paid? I saw that Google got hit with a $463 million fine over location data. Yeah, it's been tracking problems. And well, it's been tracking you. And I'm just like, well, when do we get paid? I don't like how they have these instances and they have the data breach and they say, you know, millions of dollars, and then you go apply and they like, and here's your $5.71. Thank you so much. I'm not feeling that at all. But look, you should read up on it for yourself on iPowerRichmond.com. Coming up, though, I'm getting on your request for that Young Miami, some Drake, and some Chris Breezy all up next on iPower.
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1: 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We in here on a Tuesday, time to boogie. On the way for you, got the Janae Aiko, Kendrick Lamar, So Good, more. If you got a request, 833-804-9236. But let's get it started with some Thames. Here's what you need on our Power.

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0: been popping on. 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Weekday starting at 6 a.m. The Big Man Show. We here on a Tuesday. Time to boogie. You know me like this post. You know I'm about to jump on this internet, see what shake with your favorite celebs. When I get back, I'm going to let you know what I heard. Something you want to hear, something you got to say, ring that phone. I got you. 833-804-9236. 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

0: 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So I'm here reading up on your man Diddy, because, you know, he was convicted in federal court on two counts of transportation to engage in prostitution in 2025, and he's currently serving a 50-month sentence in New Jersey. Now, I'm not quite sure how your man Diddy keeps doing it, but he keeps doing it. They done bumped the boy's release date up again. Now it's looking like he's getting out January 21st, 2028. That's a long story short. Full rap online at iPowerRichmond.com. If you want to log on and check it out, log on and check it out. After the break, though, we get into that Young Miami spend at. We got the Baby Chief Do It Ghetto Love story. 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

That's Cardi B. I How and I Power 921-104. One Big Net. We in here, of course. I got the KWN Risk It All on the way. And in about 4.5 minutes, we play What's My Name? Don't Move. Right now, let's get into this Gunna F. You Mean. Stop Power.

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2: 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What's My Name is up. Game pretty simple. I'm about to blast off three clues, right? And if you think you know who I'm talking about, cool. You're going to call me with the right answer, and I'm going to hook you up with a pair of tickets to go check out your man Mojo Brooks down at the VSU Multipurpose Center. Sound good? All right, let's get into it.
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0: 941 Big Net. I'm here. We in the middle of What's My Name? And just in case you missed today's clue, let's run that.
1: I'm an NFL wide receiver who is currently a free agent.
0: Oops.
1: I played college football at LSU and was drafted by the New York Giants. Since entering the NFL, I've become one of the most popular players, but have drawn scrutiny for my personal conduct.
0: Yes, sir. 833-804-9236. If you know who I'm talking about, call me with the right answer, and I'm sending you to see Mojo Brooks at V-State. Don't move. Keep it going with Kehlani Folden on our power. Oh, yeah.

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3: What did I say? 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

0: 6 a.m. It's the Big Nat Show. I'm here. You there? What's my name? Is what we on right now. I got to run that clue back just in case you missed it.
1: I'm an NFL wide receiver who is currently a free agent. I played college football at LSU and was drafted by the New York Giants. Since entering the NFL, I've become one of the most popular players, but have drawn scrutiny for my personal conduct. Oh, no, no.
0: Take it to the phone and see what's happening.
2: What's going on, man?
0: Everything is good. Who we got here?
2: We got Carl, man.
0: Carl, where you at with it, homie?
2: I'm from Hopewell, man.
0: Big shout out to everybody out there, Hopewell. Well, Carl, you heard the clue. I need an answer. What you got?
2: Odell Beckham.
0: It is the boy Odell Beckham. Ding, ding, ding, ding, ding. You are absolutely right.
2: That's my
0: reason why we on old boy today is because it's looking like he gonna have to find something to do. After just 3 games, the New York Giants, they done packed him up, gave him his walking papers, and, you know, that's basically that. Full story online at iPowerRichmond.com. Log on and check it out. But Carl, being that you knew a little bit today, I'm going to send you down to V-State. Go check out your man, Mojo Brooks. How about it?
2: Man, I appreciate that, man. Appreciate that. Need a night out.
0: Alrighty, man. Let me give some shout-outs real quick.
2: Shout-out to my girl, Nicole. I love her. Shout-out to the family. Shout-out to everybody that know me. Love you.
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0: 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I'm back. 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Check it out. Got a request? Got to get it to me, man. 833-804-9236. I'm going to relay the message to Lonnie. And when we get back, we're going to get it on. It's our power.
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3: Some people feel like if you got it, we all got it.
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5: 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Times is hard out here.
3: 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You know what I mean?
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3: Huh. Hustlers, how do you feel about that? 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Does everybody pay their own way? 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

0: What's going on? Only person I see we got to shout out today is NBA baller Kevin Durant. He's celebrating his 38th birthday, so big shouts to him. You celebrate and bring that phone, let me know. I'll shout you out as well. 833-804-9236. Call me. After the break, though, I see some Doja Cat, some Flo Milli, and some Mona Leo. Stop that one.
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4: 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It is turning on your back to someone and saying, here is my heart. And you have a direct shot to it. And it's up to you to pick up the gun and shoot it or say, absolutely not. I'm here to protect it.
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0: 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I'm here, baby. But I'm taking them last minute requests. If you got something you want to hear, you ain't heard in a minute, or you got something you need to say, I ain't number the phone call away. Let's do that. 833-804-9236. Call me. Got Chris Brown, the Obvious on the way. That Victoria Monet on my mama. And the brand new Shanae Aiko and Kendrick Lamar. So good. 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

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Weekday starting at 6 a.m. It's the Big Net Show. I'm back. Kennedy out there on the East End, one of this Coco Jones. I see you. So let's get to it. Stop power.

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2: 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Yeah. And we're back in our bag. 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

0: Richmond, get ready for the Second Street Festival, returning to historic Jackson Ward October the 3rd and 4th. 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